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When you weigh up high and you look below at the world you've left and the things you know, little more than a glance is enough to show you just how small you are. When you weigh up high and you're on your own in a world like none that you've ever

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And it's then that you miss all the things you've known in the world you've left, and a little you

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现在是中午12点，赶快去吃饭补充体力吧，别饿着肚子去上课哟。这里是政大之声 FM88.7， 大家好，我是林宥嘉。

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1: 我们是

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Mainstream me, disinfecting my breed. 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

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She asked if I'm single, I said of course not, and she loved it. 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All I want.

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I call it slipping. They call it marriage. She got me up like the Eiffel Tower. No Paris. Mama, you can fuck like a rabbit, but no diamonds, no carrots. She asked if I was single. I said, of course not. And she loved it. Next thing you know, we were both having fun in public. Oh, God.